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Engine 107, squad 104, difficulty breather, 27943, Avalon Drive. Squad 93, respond with the units on scene of a traffic collision, persons trapped, E70J and 140th Street East.

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Engine 79, Quint 24, Engine 92, Engine of Patrol 114, Engine 93, Squad 92, Battalion 17, shed fire in 79's district, 12127 East Avenue, V12, utilize Command 1313. Engine 186, Squad 102, unconscious person, 401 East Foothill Boulevard. 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

Engine 90, after a fire, 1557 Santa Anita Avenue. 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Engine 162, Squad 161, Injury ALS, 11708 Sims Avenue, PD on scene. Engine 131, responding in place of 24, shed fire at 79th District, 12127 East Avenue, V12, utilize Command 1313.

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Quit 28, squad 49, difficulty breathing, 8135 Painter Avenue, unit 104. Engine 48, squad 32, diabetic ALS, 801 Gladstone Street.

Flint is Squad 161, CKLS 13746, Hawthorne Boulevard. Engine 163, traffic collision, VLS, Atlantic Boulevard, crosses Fawson Avenue, Sheriff en route.

Squad 87 responding with engine 43 on scene, medical rescue 14755 Salt Lake Avenue. Engine and squad 93, injury ALS, 37629 57th Street East. Engine 66 squad 11, sick ALS 1930 Roosevelt Avenue.

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Division 23, Fire Station 45, Battalion 9, traffic collision, persons trapped in 23's district, Palo Verde Avenue, cross of East Artesia Boulevard, sheriff en route, one vehicle overturned. Engine and squad 7-1, unconscious person, 6155 via Escondido.

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Engine 90, after fire, Central Avenue crosses San Anita Avenue. 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

That's a 188 squad, 183 injuries, T351 town, you know, 138 Bravo. Engine squad 32 overdose, 815 San Gabriel, PD on scene. Engine 186 squad 1016, 200 Drake, unit 24 Charlie. Question 245, Charlie.

Engine squad 171, traffic was southbound 405 to the eastbound 105. Engine 57, squad 31, sick, 13909 Arthur, 10. Engine 115, squad 107, difficulty breathing, 19032 West Avenue of the Oaks.

31, fire alarm 13801 Paramount. Engine 186, squad 101, injury 219 Foothill, unit 39 Bravo.

Quint 147, Engine 148, Battalion 7, Battalion 13, Wisconsin Squad 442, traffic is a person trapped, Rosecrans and Williams. Engine Patrol 129, Squad 33, traffic collision 12th Street West and West Avenue K.

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Engine and Squad 90, Medical Rescue, northbound 605 South of Valley Boulevard, CHP en route.

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Engine 96, traffic collision, VLF, Alclad, Avenue Cross of Lucas Street, Sheriff Newton. Engine 42, Assault 3633, Rosemead Boulevard, Sheriff on scene, clear to enter. Engine and patrol 44, SIG VLF, Mountain Avenue, cross of East Huntington Drive.

Hazmat 43, Hazmat Tender 43, Engine 91, Squad 26, Traffic Collision, ALS in 43's District, Clark Avenue, crosses 7th Avenue. Engine 63, SICK BLS 2815, Los Oliveras Lane.

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Engine Squad 87, traffic collision, northbound 605, north of the 10.

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Entrance 54, 6 BLS, Firestone Boulevard, across the San Gabriel Avenue, heading on the scene. Engine 57, Squad 54, traffic collision ALS, southbound 710, 105.

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Engine 98, vehicle fire, Clark Avenue crosses Somerset Boulevard. Engine and squad 163, difficulty breathing, 6243 Otis Avenue.

Engine 186, squad 101, chest pain, 255 East Bonita Avenue. Engine and squad 41, traffic collision ALS, eastbound 105, east of Wilmington Avenue, VHP en route.

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Engine squad 191, La Habra 1, traffic collision, ALS. 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

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Engine 148, traffic collision BLS, Atlantic Avenue, cross of MLK, Sheriff en route. Engine 32, Squad 151, sick ALS, westbound 210, west of Citrus.

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Squad 147, respond to units on scene to Imperial Highway and Atlantic for traffic collision, ALS. Engine 194, Squad 131, correction 191, La Habra 1, unconscious, 1233 La Habra Boulevard, Unit 43, Alpha, Bonita Hills.

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Engine is squad 54, traffic collision, ALS, southbound 710, southbound Firestone Boulevard, CHP en route. 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

5533, respond with units of route 2 are now unconscious. 1642 West Avenue J, unit 23-4. Engine 121, squad 187, difficulty breathing. 23750, Highland Valley Road, unit 805.

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Engine 107, back pain 273610, Highway Unit 92.

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Angel 118, squad 98, chest pain, 28th district, 13200 10th street, at the Whittier Jail. Water tender 117, respond with units en route to the large vehicle fire, 92th district, East Avenue O, cross 110th street east. Engine 24, squad 134, sick ALS, 136th district, 3230 Willowbrook Avenue.

Division and Patrol 79. Respond with units en route to the large vehicle fire, 92th District, East Avenue O, across of 110th Street East. Engine 493, Squad 93, cardiac arrest, 37907, Barrel Court.

Battalion 17, respond with units en route to the large vehicle fire, 92's district, East Avenue O, across 110th Street East. All units utilize Command 13. Engine 168, Squad 87, difficulty breathing, 90's district, 10909 Clinton Street, in the front house.

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Engine Squad 30, traffic collision, ALS, westbound 91, west of Pioneer Boulevard, CHP en route. Engine Squad 41, unconscious, 12227 Avalon Boulevard, unit 517.

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Engine 135, engine 24, respond with units on scene to the structure fire, East Avenue O, 110th Street East. 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

Concord 24, we respond to investigation on 593 District, 47th Street East, Crescent East Avenue S. Quinn 29, Squad 87, abdominal pain, ALS, 4920 River Grade Road. Engine 146, Squad 61, difficulty breathing, 910 Sky Meadow Place. Engine 145, Squad 119, injury ALS, 145th District, 18970, Laban Court, Unit 104.

Engine 117, you're being released for move up. 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Engine Squad 30, difficulty breathing, 19222 Pioneer Boulevard, Unit 101 at DeVita. Engine 126, traffic collision, BLS, 23621 Creekside Road, Sheriff and Route. 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Engine 18, chest pain, 11300 Hawthorne Boulevard at DeVita. Engine 126, traffic collision, BLS, 23621 Creekside Road, Sheriff en route. Engine Squad 64, seizure, 619 Norwood Court.

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Engine 43, squad 118, overdose, 1410 Memphis Avenue. Engine of squad 87, traffic collision, ALS, Workman Mill Road, Crossroads Parkway, Sheriff en route. Engine 117, squad 135, injury, ALS, 1830 East Avenue, J4. Engine of squad 61, sick ALS, 18885 Sutter Creek Drive. Engine 98, back pain, Rosecrans Avenue, cross of Woodruff at Denny's. Engine and patrol 120, squad 119, chest pain, 1336 of Bridgegate Drive at Kaiser.

Flight 24, vehicle fire, 20th Street West, cross of West Avenue 04. Squad 31, respond with units en route to the now chest pain, 98th District, Rosecrans Avenue, cross of Woodruff at Denny's. Engine 85, squad 64, injury ALS, 711 Clarity Street.

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Engine 233, engine 80, quint 24, squad 93, battalion 11, respond to the now traffic collision with entrapment 114th district, 170th street east, cross of Palmdale Boulevard. Engine 152, squad 32, chest pain 262, Renwick Road.

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Engine is Squad 134, injury, ALS, 43051, 15th Street West, Unit 136. 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

Virginia 2167 in Concha, 11228 Montecito, and Lincoln. Engine 188, squad 187, traffic collision, northbound 71, south of Rio Rancho.

KG108, 124, Squad 37, Battalion 11, traffic collision versus stop, northbound 14, south of Angeles Forest Highway. Engine 191, Mahalo 2, traffic collision VLS, 1400 Beach, Imperial.

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Engine 96, 6 BLS, 11320 Laurel and Virginia. Engine 148, back pain, 11608 Valletta and Cortland. 116, squad 158, traffic collision, westbound 91, east of Maine.

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Clear 187, seizure, with squad 61, 3801 Temple Avenue at Cal Poly. Engine 107, fire alarm, 27211 Camp Plenty Road. Engine 126, squad 111, injury ALS, 27087 McBean Parkway at Home Goods parking lot.

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Engine 128, you're released from move up. So 147 traffic collision, pull left to Martin Luther King. Engine 58 traffic collision, 4900 Slauson and Fairfax. Engine 105, squad 10, medical rescue, 2840 Tyler and Baltic.

Sunway, fire traffic collision, Phillips and East End. Route 158, outdoor fire, Artesia and Normandy. Engine is 114 injury, 9400 Normandy and 94th.

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